0: true.
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2: Discover Estevan weather.
3: Today, expect a mix of sun and cloud with a 30% chance of showers and a high of 21. Tonight's going to have rain and a low of 15. Tomorrow's also going to be rainy with a high of 19. And tomorrow night's going to have periods of rain and a low of 13. For your local 5-day forecast, you can download our Discover Estevan app.
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Playing all your rainy day favorites right here on Sun 102. That was Lady Gaga and Ariana Grande with Rain On Me. Right now, this is Pink, Just Like Fire.

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You won't have to worry about running from the sun today as we have a yellow rainfall warning in effect, and from what sounds to be 50 to 70 millimeters of rain expected. Probably last all day, but could start drying out over the weekend. We'll have some more details on that coming up for you in just a moment. Right now, this is Charlie Puth, one call away.

0: I said it. Sorry, kids. But parents, you know it's coming. The good news? Our back-to-school shoes and fashions are arriving daily. Parents, let's get our lives together, beat the rush, and stop into King's Department Store in Carlisle, where returns are never a problem.
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6: A yellow rainfall warning remains in effect for Estevan, with heavy rain continuing today and a risk of a thunderstorm. Environment Canada says 50 to 70 millimeters could fall in the warning area by the time it's over. We'll reach 19 today, with the rain tapering off around midnight and a low of 13. Tomorrow improves through the day with a high of 21. Find your full forecast anytime at discoverestevan.com.
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Someone who chewed today's best music. Hopefully people heeded my warning yesterday and actually battened down their hatches if they have any. Because, yeah, it's way more rain than we were originally expecting. I think yesterday we were saying 20 to 30 centimeters. Now, through the entirety of the storm, which could last all the way up till midnight tonight, we're saying 50 to 70 millimeters. We got an article up at discoverestevan.com about the yellow warning for rainfall. And hopefully people aren't having to deal with any flooding issues. We've already seen that here earlier this year in the summer. So, yeah, hopefully everybody's doing great out there. If you have any photos that you would like to share of the storm or any situations to be wary of, any roads that maybe people shouldn't drive down, please hit us up with the Sun Talk and Text line at 634-1023. And coming up in just a moment, I'll give you a little bit more details about the weather we're going through right now.

0: It's raining, it's pouring, and if you know of any old men that are snoring, you might want to wake them up so they're not late for work. This is Daniel Esplin back with you on Sum 102. We just heard Shaboozy with a bar song. Right now we have Selena Gomez, Lose You to Love Me.
1: You promised the world and I fell for it.

Benson Boone on Sun 102. This is Daniel Esplin back with you Friday morning. And yep, still raining outside. Likely will be for the rest of the day as well. There's the yellow rainfall warning in effect from Environment Canada. They say we could see 50 to 70 millimeters of rain before it's all said and done. But thankfully, we are expecting a beautiful weekend. I'll have some more details on that coming up after Tegan and Sarah with Closer.

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1: 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I remember.

Friday morning. Thank you for making Someone or Two part of your day. That was Pinio and Lobex JRDN with Spin. And right now, this is Jamie Fine and Cups of Coffee. I'm

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1: Happy Friday, August 14th. Estevan's mayor is pointing to several major projects that could shape the city's next few years. Southeast producers are being warned after a case of cattle fraud, and a yellow rain warning is in effect for today with a high of 17. I'm Daniel Esplin. Miracle Treat Day means a busy day behind the

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2: Today, expect 30 millimeters of rain and a risk of a thunderstorm and a high of 19. Tonight's going to continue with the heavy rain and a low of 13. Tomorrow's going to have a mix of sun and cloud and a high of 21. And tomorrow night's going to be clear with a low of 8. For your local 5-day forecast, you can download our Discover Estevan app.
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0: Hey, it's Sharon Church, and it's now time for a sorta sports report. The Blue Jays are finally starting to find their groove, and now they're hoping some injured pitchers can come back and help keep things going. Trey Yesavage, Jameson Taillon, and Spencer are the Spencer guy. They're all dealing with injuries, but Toronto is not ruling out any of them yet. Trey had surgery on his knee. Jameson has an arm issue, and Spencer is dealing with nerve pain in his foot. And the Jays don't need all three back. No, just getting even one of them healthy for the final stretch could be a huge boost. I hope it's Trey Yesavage, because I can actually pronounce his entire name.
1: I'm Vincent Dupuis from Discover Estevan, and here's what's coming up in the news on the hour. A major rainstorm is soaking southeast Saskatchewan, and the precipitation isn't letting up just yet. We'll hear from Environment Canada meteorologist Stephen Berg on how much rain has fallen so far and what residents can expect through the rest of the day. All that and more coming up in just a few minutes.
2: Hey, I'm Drew. I work at Crown Advertising, home of the two fiery redheads. 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
3: Today, expect 30 millimeters of rain and a risk of a thunderstorm and a high of 19. Tonight's going to continue with the heavy rain and a low of 13. Tomorrow's going to have a mix of sun and cloud and a high of 21. And tomorrow night's going to be clear with a low of 8. For your local 5-day forecast, you can download our Discover Estevan app.
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2: Today, expect about 30 millimeters of rain and a risk of a thunderstorm and a high of 19. Tonight, that rain's going to carry through with a 30% chance of a thunderstorm and a low of 13. Tomorrow's going to be a mix of sun and cloud and a high of 21, with tomorrow night going to be clear and a low of 8. For your local 5-day forecast, you can download our Discover Estevan app.
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2: Tonight expected to be cloudy with some rain and a risk of a thunderstorm and a low of 13. Tomorrow's going to have a mix of sun and cloud and a high of 21. And tomorrow night's going to be clear with a low of 8. For your local 5-day forecast, you can download our Discover Estevan app.
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